0: urgence, ouvrez vos oreilles à la différence.
1: So tell me, what did you see? Because I've got a couple friends who have actually tried it, and one of them told me that they went to like 8 different worlds. It's true.

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How it blossoms in dilated pupils in the dark. Who goes there? Tell me of this thing that shines, that withers away, that won't go gently into that good night. Night, the light, night, the light. Tell me of this light that shines like cascading beauty of a thousand suns. Tell me of it. Tell me of the night. This magic, this might that I will not ever fright from. Who goes there? Tell me of this light.

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Unimportant. 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The rain will get rid of my footprints and my noise. Is nothing, not to the earliest ears, nor veteran shoulders. How come the rock holds its posture like a simple yes or no? An easy choice. I'm learning how to make those. The fix won't be over the next hill. 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I can't tease it out a cloud. Maybe I should trust it's coming like I do a train or change in temper. I'm learning to be at the sky's mercy and call it only that. Maybe I'll manage. Maybe I'll turn back.

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All them looks, talk that talk while you see us on our grind. All them looks, talk that talk while you see us on our grind. All them looks, talk that talk while you see us on our grind. All them looks, talk that talk while you see us on our grind. All them looks, talk that talk while you see us on our grind. All them looks, talk that talk while you see us on our grind. All them looks, talk that talk while you see us on our grind. All them looks, talk that talk while you see us.

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Burn out, then reappear. Life still guiding you, homie, but I'm there. And rest assured, if you ever needed help or just need a place to hide, no, I'll keep it to myself, word. Oh, God.